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0: A historic concert coming to Bowman Gray Stadium. 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
2: Vice President J.D. Vance will be speaking Wednesday at the Naval Air Station Oceana in Virginia Beach. The White House says the visit is meant to highlight the Trump administration's efforts to support American warfighters and veterans on America's 250th anniversary. Vance last visited Virginia Beach in 2024 as the then vice presidential candidate. A $3.5 billion corporate deal is cementing Northern Virginia's status as the global capital of the AI tech boom. Data center giant Digital Realty announced it's taking full control of local server hubs in Manassas and in Sterling. The buyout of investment giant Blackstone came after the two partners clashed over how to pay for the high-powered sites. The takeover will clear the way for even faster data center expansion and more strain on the local power grid. Radford City Schools are implementing stricter rules for background checks for all adults coaching or leading student teams.
3: This includes both paid and volunteer coaches who will now undergo a full background check process, including fingerprinting. Officials say the goal is to ensure the safety and protection of students and provide peace of mind for parents. WDBJ reports that the updated background check requirements will apply to all adults working with students after school, including those involved in academic clubs. I'm Katie Gray.
2: Amid rising Virginia summer heat, officials are warning parents not to leave their kids in a hot car. More from Joe Moreno.
4: Every year, about 37 children die in the United States after being left in hot cars. That situation can happen to anyone, especially during the busy summer months. Consumer Reports warns that even in the high 60s, the inside of a closed car can reach over 105 degrees within an hour. That makes it crucial to never leave children unattended, as their bodies heat up much faster than adults. Officials reiterate that these deaths are preventable.
2: I'm Rebecca Hughes.
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2: An assault weapon ban that would have gone into effect in Virginia today is being blocked by

0: court orders. Judges in Lancaster and Washington counties have recently issued injunctions to keep the law from taking effect. The Washington County judge ruled Monday that blocking the sale and purchase of assault-style weapons and large ammunition magazines violates a 1971 provision of the state constitution. Attorney General Jay Jones has vowed to fight the injunctions, and legal experts say the law may ultimately wind up in the federal court system. The Virginia Beach Police Department is utilizing a new technology to enhance efficiency.
1: This data integrated platform does pull from 19 million records from various resources within the department. Police Technology Administrator Brandon Kyle tells Wavy the new program is making a major difference amid staffing shortages.
2: The purpose of Peregrine is to break down some of those data silos and make connections for our detectives and allow them to search it almost like you would search Google.
1: The technology is helping the department save time.
2: A lot of return on investment, finding information that would never have been surfaced before.
1: But Kyle does say that the AI capabilities are limited to administrative functions. I'm Katie Gray.
0: Virginia's bracing for dangerously hot weather. A heat advisory is in effect from 11 a.m. to 8 p.m. Wednesday for counties west and northwest of Richmond, where heat indices or field-like temperatures could reach or exceed 106 degrees. Meanwhile, an extreme heat watch takes effect Thursday morning and continues through Friday evening, with field-like temperatures possibly climbing to 110 degrees. The Mega Millions jackpot is rolling over again. Mark Mayfield fills us in.
3: There was no grand prize winner on Tuesday night, so the next drawing on Friday will be worth at least $542 million. The cash option on that works out to be $242 million.
0: I'm Rebecca Hughes.
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2: Vice President J.D. Vance will be speaking Wednesday at the Naval Air Station Oceana in Virginia Beach. The White House says the visit is meant to highlight the Trump administration's efforts to support American warfighters and veterans on America's 250th anniversary. Vance last visited Virginia Beach in 2024 as the then vice presidential candidate. A $3.5 billion corporate deal is cementing Northern Virginia's status as the global capital of the AI tech boom. Data center giant Digital Realty announced it's taking full control of local server hubs in Manassas and in Sterling. The buyout of investment giant Blackstone came after the two partners clashed over how to pay for the high-powered sites. The takeover will clear the way for even faster data center expansion and more strain on the local power grid. Radford City Schools are implementing stricter rules for background checks for all adults coaching or leading student teams.
3: This includes both paid and volunteer coaches who will now undergo a full background check process, including fingerprinting. Officials say the goal is to ensure the safety and protection of students and provide peace of mind for parents. WDBJ reports that the updated background check requirements will apply to all adults working with students after school, including those involved in academic clubs. I'm Katie Gray.
2: Amid rising Virginia summer heat, officials are warning parents not to leave their kids in a hot car. More from Joe Moreno.
4: Every year, about 37 children die in the United States after being left in hot cars. That situation can happen to anyone, especially during the busy summer months. Consumer Reports warns that even in the high 60s, the inside of a closed car can reach over 105 degrees within an hour. That makes it crucial to never leave children unattended, as their bodies heat up much faster than adults. Officials reiterate that these deaths are preventable.
2: I'm Rebecca Hughes.
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1: 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Turn it on. Crank it up. And break the knob off. WCGX, The Cat.

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0: Range Sturtevant Funeral Home in Independence. Bring you the obituary column, a program of funeral announcements of the day.
1: Shirley Jean Parsons, age 86, passed away Friday, June the 26th, survived by her beloved husband, Jim Parsons, her children, Debbie Lineberry, Sylvia Rudolph, and Gary, Fred Adams III, and Lisa, and Mark Adams, and Dina. 10 grandchildren and 10 great-grandchildren, her siblings Eddie Winters and Linda, Lily Thomas and Larry, and Roscoe Winters and Joyce, her sisters-in-law Bitha Duncan, special friend Dina Hampton, and many nieces, nephews, and extended family members and dear friends also survive. Funeral services will be held Wednesday, July the 1st at the Range Sturtevant Funeral Home beginning at 1 o'clock. Burial will follow in the Piney Creek Cemetery. The family will receive friends today on Tuesday at Range Sturtevant Funeral Home from 6 to 8 p.m. this evening. The family is deeply grateful for the outpouring of love, prayers, kindness, and support shown during this difficult time. In lieu of flowers, the family requests donations be made to Mountain Valley Hospice, P.O. Box 325, Dobson, North Carolina 27017. Range Sturtevant Funeral Home Independence is serving the Parsons family. The deceased again is Shirley Jean Parsons, age 86, passed away Friday, June the 26th.
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1: Virginia Pauline Schuler McClard passed away June 27th at the UNC Hospice House. Survivors include her brothers Robert Joe Phelps of Salem, Virginia, Charles Davis Phelps, and Mary Mike of Montana, daughters Sherry and Mike Cornett of Radford, Virginia.

0: and Stacy and Brian Whitehurst of North Carolina. Several nieces and nephews also survive. Per Pauline's request, there'll only be a graveside service at the Comer's Rock Cemetery, and the service will be held Wednesday, July the 1st at 11 a.m. In lieu of flowers, per Pauline's wishes, please make donations to one of the following: the Comer's Rock Cemetery Fund, P.O. Box 15, that's in Elk Creek, Virginia, 24326, or the UNC Hospice House, 100 Roundtree Way. The deceased again, Virginia Pauline Schuler McClard, passed away June 27th, UNC Hospice House.
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2: In our over-medicated society, with mental health going on everywhere and plaguing us at every turn, why not meditate on God's Word? Joshua 1 verse 8, Psalm 1 says, His delight is in the law of the Lord. In His law He meditates day and night to become like a fruitful tree planted by the rivers of water. Colossians says, Let the Word of Christ dwell in you richly. You see, the Word of God points us to the Son of God and brings us to the grace of God. And everything changes when you get the Word of God in you. The Word of God starts coming out of you. Take a verse of the Bible to bed with you tonight. Memorize it, meditate on it, think about each part of it, and let God work in your soul like a probiotic that will cleanse, comfort, convict, and encourage you. Meditate so you don't have to medicate. It's the Word of God, and it changes lives.
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2: Governor Abigail Spanberger is warning Virginians to prepare for a severe heat wave expected to begin today and run through the weekend. Forecasters say the heat index values could reach between 105 and 115 degrees. The governor advises residents to stay indoors to prevent heat-related illnesses and provides a tool to locate cooling centers. Virginians are urged to follow the Virginia Department of Health's recommendations to stay safe during the extreme heat. The cannabis marketplace in Virginia is approved to begin, but not anytime soon.
3: Recreational sales of marijuana have cleared the state budget, allowing for sales to begin July 1st of 2027. The budget was enacted yesterday and will allow up to 350 cannabis shops to open in the state. State regulators will also be allowed to accept applications for the retail license beginning in February of next year. The new law also increases Virginia's possession limit from 1 ounce to 2 ounces. The state is expected to generate about $51 million in revenue from the excise tax on top of the sales tax for marijuana in just the first year.

0: I'm Katie Gray.
1: A measles outbreak reported in Buckingham County nearly 2 months ago is still expanding. The Virginia Department of Health says 12 new cases have been reported since June 25th. 118 cases of measles have been tied to the outbreak so far, and the agency recently expanded the outbreak area to Cumberland County. Many Americans are not canceling their trips. They're just getting smarter about how they travel. Monica Nelson reports.
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2: The body of a missing Lexington man has been reportedly found in Peru. Ian Traeger was reported missing in the Cusco region of Peru in mid-May. His family released a statement yesterday saying his body has been found and asking for privacy as they begin the grieving process. No information about where his body was found was released. Fans of traditional whiskey making or President George Washington may be interested in a new limited edition product that's only available at Mount Vernon. The distillery at the site has produced 350 bottles of Spirit of 76 cask strength bourbon whiskey that will go on sale Saturday. The whiskey was produced using 18th century techniques and was aged 7 years before being bottled. Each bottle costs $1,000 and customers will be limited to one bottle each. More information is available on the Mount Vernon website. Stores across Virginia are feeling the squeeze of squishy toy frenzy.
3: Shoppers in Gainesville are lining up outside stores to get their hands on Nido squishy toys, causing retailers to implement purchase limits to deter resellers. The Fauquier Times reports parents and kids are eager to find these popular toys, known for their calming effects and benefits for fine motor skills. The high demand for Nido toys has led to shortages at local stores, with customers searching for alternative options to satisfy their children's cravings for squishy toys. I'm Thomas Cage.
2: Virginia Tech is adding 7 new members to its Sports Hall of Fame. The university announced this week that the 2026 class will include former Hokie quarterback Logan Thomas, who led the team to the Sugar Bowl in 2011 before playing 8 seasons in the NFL. Other inductees will include former multi-sport coach Jerry Chaynette, wrestler Chris Martin, softball player Kylie McGoldrick, and soccer player Muriel Tiernan. Induction ceremonies will be held in October. I'm Rebecca Hughes.
1: VNN News on the Virginia News Network.
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good afternoon. You are Beaching with Betty here on WCGX The Cat. Nothing like that good old soul music, for sure. The Legacy Motown Review doing that one right there for you. And we started our show off today with the Band of Oz, cruising down Ocean Boulevard. Be nice to be doing today on this hot, hot summer day. Here on the Blue Ridge, we've got 84 degrees, current temperature reading, beautiful sunshine shining down on us, and may make it up to 92 today, so it's going to be hot. Tonight, clear skies, a low of 67, so if you do have to be out and about, of course, hydrate, keep a lot of water with you, and just try to keep cool if you can, I know, but enjoy, it'll be gone before we know it, so. Let's enjoy it. Yeah, welcome to July. We are 1st of July, and you are Beaching with Betty. We do this every day, Monday through Thursday, 12 to 1, playing your favorites in Carolina beach music and soul and R&B and just some feel-good music to get you through your lunchtime hour, and hope we're going to make you feel good today. Just heard from the Legacy Motown Review. They're one of the bands going to be at the Blackman Amphitheater this week. They've got two shows for you. Tomorrow night, it's the Legacy Motown Review at 7:30 p.m. at the Blackman Amphitheater. And then Friday night, they have the Rizzo Revival. I hope I'm saying that right. I'm not really sure. But that looks like it's going to be lots of fun as well at the Blackman Amphitheater. Thursday and Friday night shows this week for you. 7:30 p.m. start time for those events there. So we continue on with more music on Beaching with Betty. This is Big John Thompson, One in a Million. Good afternoon.

0: little darling, do not let a tear fall from your eye.
1: Music from Billy Stewart. It's summertime, and it is summertime for sure. We got 85 degrees. Beautiful sunshine, though, today, and it might make it up to 92 this afternoon, it says, for our area. It's lots of sun, hot and humid. 92 for your first day of July. That's pretty appropriate, I guess. Low tonight, 67 with clear skies. Then for tomorrow's forecast, looking for a high of 94 for tomorrow. Same kind of like today. Sunny, hot, and humid. And then 94 for Friday and 92 for your 4th of July with the chance of shower or thunderstorm for the high for Saturday. Okay, right now, 85 feels like 89 degrees out there. If you are out there and have to be out working in this, or you're out, whatever you're doing, be sure to just hydrate. Take that water. Take and drink lots and lots of water. Don't want nobody having no heat strokes or anything like that out there. So be very cautious of that, and try to find you some shade, and try to get a little cool anyway, and at least stay hydrated. Or whatever you do. All right, we just heard from Billy Stewart, Summertime. We heard from Bill Dylan, Rondell's I've Been Hurt. We've heard from Johnny Taylor with That Real Love, and Big John Thompson, One in a Million, during that set of music. So we continue on. We've got Bobby Womack for you, and he's Looking for a Love.

Yeah, by request from our loyal listener, Joyce. Thank you, Joyce, for that one. That one is a good one. Top Down by Nadia. And it'll be a good day to be riding around the Top Down if you got one of those kind of cars. Yeah, but be sure to maybe wear a hat or take lots of sunscreen. Put lots of sunscreen on for today and lots of water for sure. God, it is hot out there today on this first day of July. Yeah. And that means coming up Saturday, the first Saturday of every month, Hot Night Hot Cars Cruising Event in Pilot Mountain. Downtown Pilot Mountain will be having that cruising event this weekend. And it just happens to fall on the 4th of July as well. This time they've got Gary Louder and Smoking Hot. Great bands lined up for you all summer long there at the Hot Night Hot Cars Cruising Event in Pilot Mountain, North Carolina. It's a great event. You can cruise in. They have the cars parked along the side of the road. They don't close the road down, so you can just cruise up and down the road if you want to, park. Of course, go listen to the music if you want and walk around, look at the cars. It's a really cool event and free event there in downtown Pilot Mountain. And yes, Gary Louder and Smoking Hot will be there this Saturday. We got a little taste of them right now for you. That little bit of love here on Beachin' with Betty. Good afternoon.

Yeah, that's where I want to be for sure. NMBSC, North Myrtle Beach, South Carolina, y'all. That's the Tones. Love that band. Love the Tones. Your reigning female vocalist right there, Laura Kepley. The Tones from Salisbury, North Carolina, do such a great job. If you get a chance to see them, do so, and you will not be disappointed. I guarantee it. The Tones, now they're going to be in Pilot Mountain. We just talked about, we heard from Gary Louder and Smoking Hot. They're going to be in Pilot Mountain this Saturday for this month's cruise in, but in August, it's the Tones' turn. They'll be on the stage in downtown Pilot Mountain. Now that all gets underway around 3 o'clock with the cars cruise in, and the band starts around 5:30, and it goes to about 9:30 or so on the first Saturday of every month there in downtown Pilot Mountain. Now also happening in August is that huge Beach Music Festival in Eden, North Carolina, and you don't want to miss it. They've got 15 of the great, wonderful bands of beach music. It's going to be there from Wednesday through Saturday. It's going to be a great, great show, August 12th through the 15th at Wright Memorial Event Center, Eden, North Carolina. They're going to have the UBU Band, the Castaways, the Connection Band, Blackwater, Legacy Motown Review, the Entertainers, Gary Louder and Smokin' Hot, the Pizzazz Band, the Tams, the Band of Oz, the Tones, Fat City, the Embers, the Chairman of the Board, and the Swinging Medallions. I think I got them all. I'm not sure if I did or not, but man, there's a lot of them. And the best of the best of beach music is going to be there. It is a huge

Beach Music Festival, Eden, North Carolina. You don't want to miss it. 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And they may still have some RV camping available still. You can check that out as well at either on their Facebook page, Wright Memorial Event Center, or at eventbrite.com. Has a lot of information. But get your tickets now and don't miss out on that great event. It's going to be here. Before we know it, here we are the 1st of July, but it's going to fly by, and August is going to be here. So be ready to go to that great Summer Fest, Beach Music Festival, Eden, North Carolina, August 12th through the 15th. And yes, the Embers are going to be one of those groups that's going to be there, and we've got them right now for you doing a classic Carolina beach music song, Under the Boardwalk, on Beachin' with Betty. Good afternoon.

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1: Beachin' with Betty on WCGX, The Cat. It's very beachy.

Oh, there's entertainers. I love them too, y'all. 10 Ways of Loving You. And they're going to be in Sparta, North Carolina on Saturday, the 4th of July, as they do their Music on Main. And it happens to fall on the 4th of July, so a special 4th of July celebration there for the Music on Main in Sparta, North Carolina. Begins around 5 o'clock. And the entertainers will start head the stage at 7. They'll have some other entertainers and other things going on as well. That afternoon, food trucks and all kinds of good stuff there on Main Street, Sparta, North Carolina. The entertainers will be there. So, yeah, hope you can. There's all kinds of stuff going on this weekend. So if you're bored, it's your own fault. There's all kinds of free stuff out there you can get to. And Hillsville's got a big celebration as well down here at Galax Phelps Park, all kinds of music and good stuff going on. So get out there and enjoy the music, yeah, and enjoy your family, your friends, or whatever.

to enjoy the hot sun and the hot summer. That's right. But stay cool if you can and stay hydrated and wear your sunscreen. So there you go. That is about going to do it for me on this edition of Beaching with Betty. We got the Mighty Mighty Tams going to play that for you. They are going to be in a few places close to us. On Friday night, I just found out they're going to be near Greensboro, North Carolina at Northeast Park in Gibsonville, North Carolina on Friday evening. The Tams will be there with their big fireworks display and all that good stuff. And they're also going to be in Abington, Virginia on July the 4th. That's a free event there in Abington, a 4th of July celebration with the Tams. I think that celebration begins around 6 o'clock that evening at the Meadows Sports Complex in Abington, Virginia. But check it out and go see the Mighty Tams. You won't be disappointed with that show either, especially if it's free. That's totally, yeah. A great bargain there for the Tams, for sure. But anyway, thanks for tuning in today to Beaching with Betty. I'll be back tomorrow at 12 noon. We'll do it all over again. And of course, whatever you do, whoever you encounter, let's spread love and kindness to each and every person we meet and make this world a better place, one person at a time. And may God bless each and every one of you richly. Thanks for Beaching with Betty as we leave you with the Mighty Mighty Tams.

and kindness to each and every person we meet and make this world a better place one person at a time. And may God bless each and every one of you richly. Thanks for beaching with Betty. So we leave you with the Mighty Mighty Tan.

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2: Governor Abigail Spanberger is warning Virginians to prepare for a severe heat wave expected to begin today and run through the weekend. Forecasters say the heat index values could reach between 105 and 115 degrees. The governor advises residents to stay indoors to prevent heat-related illnesses and provides a tool to locate cooling centers. Virginians are urged to follow the Virginia Department of Health recommendations to stay safe during the extreme heat. The cannabis marketplace in Virginia is approved to begin, but not anytime soon.
3: Recreational sales of marijuana have cleared the state budget, allowing for sales to begin July 1st of 2027. The budget was enacted yesterday and will allow up to 350 cannabis shops to open in the state. State regulators will also be allowed to accept applications for the retail license beginning in February of next year. The new law also increases Virginia's possession limit from 1 ounce to 2 ounces. The state is expected to generate about $51 million in revenue from the excise tax on top of the sales tax for marijuana in just the first year. I'm Katie Gray.
2: A measles outbreak reported in Buckingham County nearly 2 months ago is still expanding. The Virginia Department of Health says 12 new cases have been reported since June 25th. 118 cases of measles have been tied to the outbreak so far, and the agency recently expanded the outbreak area to Cumberland County. Many Americans are not canceling their trips. They're just getting smarter about how they travel. Monica Nelson reports.
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1: Hello, everyone. Chief Mike here again from the Galax Volunteer Fire Department with another segment of Chatting with the Chief. Believe it or not, summer is finally here, and that can mean only one thing for first responders area-wide. It's fundraising season. While you are planning a vacation, fire departments and rescue squads are planning to raise money in some fashion to keep us funded to better serve you. So as you are planning your summer, why not have fun at some of the area's upcoming events and support your local first responders at the same time? That's a win-win. Galax Fire has

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1: 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Range Sturdivant Funeral Home in Independence bring you the obituary column, a program of funeral announcements of the day.
2: Clarence Reed Bowers, age 96, of Troutdale, Virginia, the Laurel Hill community, passed away in the early afternoon of June 28th at the home of his caregiver in Troutdale, Virginia. Survived by his caregivers, Andrea and Matthew Blevins of Troutdale, Virginia, and their sons, Isaiah Blevins and Grayson Blevins. Funeral services will be conducted on Thursday afternoon at 1 o'clock at the Bethel Baptist Church at 942 Laurel Hill Road in Troutdale, Virginia. The family will receive friends 1 hour prior to the funeral at the church. His naval career will be honored with full military rights offered by the Grayson VFW Post 7726. Range Sturdivant Funeral Home, Independence, Virginia, is serving the Bowers family. The deceased again is Clarence Reed Bowers, age 96, of Troutdale, Virginia. The Laurel Hill community passed away in the early afternoon of June 28th.
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3: In our over-medicated society, with mental health going on everywhere and plaguing us at every turn, why not meditate on God's Word? Joshua 1 verse 8, Psalm 1 says, His delight is in the law of the Lord. In His law, He meditates day and night to become like a fruitful tree planted by the rivers of water. Colossians says, Let the Word of Christ dwell in you richly. You see, the Word of God points us to the Son of God and brings us to the grace of God. And everything changes when you get the Word of God in you. The Word of God starts coming out of you. Take a verse of the Bible to bed with you tonight. Memorize it, meditate on it, think about each part of it, and let God work in your soul like a probiotic that will cleanse, comfort, convict, and encourage you. Meditate so you don't have to medicate. It's the Word of God, and it changes lives.
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1: Poor old boy, it ain't his fault. 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
2: An assault weapon ban that would have gone into effect in Virginia today is being blocked by court orders. Richard Selling reports.
3: Judges in Lancaster and Washington counties have recently issued injunctions to keep the law from taking effect. The Washington County judge ruled Monday that blocking the sale and purchase of assault-style weapons and large ammunition magazines violates a 1971 provision of the state constitution. Attorney General Jay Jones has vowed to fight the injunctions, and legal experts say the law may ultimately wind up in the federal court system. I'm Richard Stelling.
2: More Richmond intersections are getting red light cameras installed as the city expands red light enforcement. Rocio Rivera has the details.
4: The city has issued almost 30,000 warnings so far at 7 intersections. City officials now say they're expanding to 3 more intersections as they beef up efforts to improve safety and reduce serious crashes at high-risk areas. And they say the locations that have the cameras have seen deadly crashes drop by as much as 21%. A 30-day warning period begins today for the new intersections on East Belt Boulevard and Hull Street Road, German School Road and Midlothian Turnpike, and the Mechanicsville Turnpike and Fairfield Way. And once the warning period ends, each driver who runs a red light will be fined $50. I'm Rosia Rivera.
2: Colonial Williamsburg is preparing for a historic celebration to celebrate America's 250th. Officials say their nighttime show will feature the largest fireworks show in its history. They're also bringing in extra staff and food trucks to accommodate an influx of visitors. The heat dome over much of the East Coast is expected to keep temperatures extremely hot through the holiday, but officials say they're implementing specific heat safety precautions for guests and workers to combat the heat. I'm Katie Gray.
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1: 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The Great Galax Duck Race is just another fun fundraiser produced by the Galax Fire Department to further our mission of saving lives and property. 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
2: Governor Spansberger has signed a series of bills that she says will help make energy more affordable in Virginia. Richard Stelling has more.
3: The governor signed 18 energy-related bills yesterday, including measures to increase energy efficiency and lower energy costs for low-income Virginians. Spanberger also signed a bill to return Virginia to the Regional Greenhouse Gas Initiative and create an RGGI credit program to reduce monthly charges associated with the program. Republican lawmakers criticized the governor's actions, saying the bills fail to address the state's need for more reliable and affordable energy sources. I'm Richard Stelling.
2: Martinsville City Council is moving closer to a decision on what to do with the city's aging courthouse. Scott Kimbler with more.
4: Martinsville officials now have a deadline. The city must submit a plan to the state by September 19th after a review found the courthouse no longer meets required safety, security, and building standards. Tuesday night, City Council voted to move into the design phase while they wait whether to renovate the existing courthouse or build a new one. WSET reports a new facility could cost around $100 million, and if the state rejects the city's proposal this fall, a judge will make the final decision. I'm Scott Kimbler.
2: More than 100 new jobs are coming to Henry County. Rural King, a retail brand specializing in farm equipment, home goods, hunting gear, says it will invest nearly $40 million into the county. The investment is expected to create 150 new jobs with the average wage at about $59,000 a year. Governor Spansberger praising the initiative, calling it an investment that both strengthens the supply chains and creates quality jobs for hardworking Virginians. I'm Kitty Gray.
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0: it's bow time. Life just got a whole lot sweeter because Bojangles is serving up their latest seasonal cobbler. And this one really brings the flavor. We took a made-from-scratch buttermilk biscuit, then covered it with warm blackberry topping and sweet icing. So you can dig into this delicious treat on its own or have it added to any meal. We're serving it all day, but it's only here for a limited time. So stop what you're doing and head on over to Bojangles. It's bow time.
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2: An assault weapon ban that would have gone into effect in Virginia today is being blocked by court orders. Richard Stelling reports.
3: Judges in Lancaster and Washington counties have recently issued injunctions to keep the law from taking effect. The Washington County judge ruled Monday that blocking the sale and purchase of assault-style weapons and large ammunition magazines violates a 1971 provision of the state constitution. Attorney General Jay Jones has vowed to fight the injunctions, and legal experts say the law may ultimately wind up in the federal court system. I'm Richard Stelling.
2: More Richmond intersections are getting red light cameras installed as the city expands red light enforcement. Rocio Rivera has the details.
4: The city has issued almost 30,000 warnings so far at 7 intersections. City officials now say they're expanding to 3 more intersections as they beef up efforts to improve safety and reduce serious crashes at high-risk areas. And they say the locations that have the cameras have seen deadly crashes drop by as much as 21%. A 30-day warning period begins today for the new intersections on East Belt Boulevard and Hull Street Road, German School Road and Midlothian Turnpike, and the Mechanicsville Turnpike and Fairfield Way. And once the warning period ends, each driver who runs a red light will be fined $50. I'm Rosia Rivera.
2: Colonial Williamsburg is preparing for a historic celebration to celebrate America's 250th. Officials say their nighttime show will feature the largest fireworks show in its history. They're also bringing in extra staff and food trucks to accommodate an influx of visitors. The heat dome over much of the East Coast is expected to keep temperatures extremely hot through the holiday, but officials say they're implementing specific heat safety precautions for guests and workers to combat the heat. I'm Katie Gray.
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2: Governor Spansberger has signed a series of bills that she says will help make energy more affordable in Virginia. Richard Stelling has more.
3: The governor signed 18 energy-related bills yesterday, including measures to increase energy efficiency and lower energy costs for low-income Virginians. Spansberger also signed a bill to return Virginia to the Regional Greenhouse Gas Initiative and create an RGGI credit program to reduce monthly charges associated with the program. Republican lawmakers criticized the governor's actions, saying the bills fail to address the state's need for more reliable and affordable energy sources. I'm Richard Stelling.
2: Martinsville City Council is moving closer to a decision on what to do with the city's aging courthouse. Scott Kimbler with more.
4: Martinsville officials now have a deadline. The city must submit a plan to the state by September 19th after a review found the courthouse no longer meets required safety, security, and building standards. Tuesday night, City Council voted to move into the design phase while they wait whether to renovate the existing courthouse or build a new one. WSET reports a new facility could cost around $100 million, and if the state rejects the city's proposal this fall, a judge will make the final decision. I'm Scott Kimbler.
2: More than 100 new jobs are coming to Henry County. Rural King, a retail brand specializing in farm equipment, home goods, hunting gear, says it will invest nearly $40 million into the county. The investment is expected to create 150 new jobs with the average wage at about $59,000 a year. Governor Spansberger praising the initiative, calling it an investment that both strengthens the supply chains and creates quality jobs for hardworking Virginians. I'm Kitty Gray.
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0: JLAX is the place to be this Independence Day. 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
1: Hello, everyone. Chief Mike here with another segment of Chatting with the Chief. It's finally summertime, and fireworks are the big bang of summer, but they can also be a big problem. To keep your family and neighborhood safe, the Virginia Department of Forestry recommends following these fireworks safety tips. Buy from a reliable fireworks seller and use only those that are legal for use in your state and your locality. 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Have water, a rake, and a shovel on hand in case of a fire. Insist on adult supervision when buying or setting off fireworks. Read and follow label directions, warnings, and instructions. Light only one firework at a time and never try to relight fireworks that have not detonated. Never give fireworks to small children. Even sparklers can cause serious burns. For more information, go to dof.virginia.gov. And as always, stay tuned to this station for more fire safety tips.
2: 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CGX, the cat.

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